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2: I think I love you, baby.
1: 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I'm here to save you, girl. Come be in Shady's world. I wanna grow together. 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